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3: So what was Hardy's wife, Callie, terrified of when they were dating? This is interesting to hear that she was like, oh, well, I guess this is, well, before I set this up, this is before she's ever heard him sing.
0: And he was just like, oh, yeah, I'm a singer. And she's like, okay. Well, listen to this.
4: My worst fear in this life would have been the situation when someone is like, I'm a singer, I'm going to sing a song for you. I was constantly afraid. When we like were first dating and talking, I was like, if this happens to me, I don't know what I'm going to do. Because like, this is his passion. This is his, what he does. Like, I can't be disgusted by this. Like, I was so scared. I was like, oh my God, I have to be cool. But also I was like, if you're good, that's one thing. But like, if it's bad, oh my God, I was so nervous.
0: It worked out for her, you know?
3: Yeah.
0: It all worked out. He was not bad at singing.
3: He just so happens to be like one of the best in the world.
0: Singer-songwriters ever. I know, right?
3: I guess what she's trying to say, it doesn't sound very nice in this conversation, but what she's trying to say is she sounds like she already liked him, but then she was scared that...
0: If he was a bad singer, she was going to have to like love his bad singing.
3: Yeah, she'd have to support it, and she would have to listen to that bad singing every day, forever.

0: 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We're going to hear from Ella Langley in just a few minutes, and we're going to find out where she was and who she was on tour with when she wrote Weren't for the Wind.
1: And side note, what inspired Weren't for the Wind? What is it? Starts with an H.
0: Yeah, don't
1: get
0: say
1: excited.
0: It.

0: 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Time for the 411 with meteorologist Megan Mulford and Bay Country Weather.
1: A heat advisory begins at 11 a.m. tomorrow and remains in effect until 8 p.m. tomorrow night. Lows level off around 73 tonight. Under clear skies, southwesterly winds 5 to 10 miles an hour. Lots of sunshine outside again tomorrow. Highs around 97. Lows level off around 78 tomorrow night, mainly clear. With your Bay Country weather, I'm meteorologist Megan Mulford. Currently 77.
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0: 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Harden at the Lake. And that's how it all goes down in every little town when summer rolls around. 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
2: And this time around, we're going to go behind the scenes with Ella Langley for the song Weren't for the Wind.
0: So what is the story behind it? Where were you when you wrote it?
3: I was out on tour with John Party, and we were playing, I think we were here in Utah or something. I have the writer out with me. Her name is Joy Beth Taylor, and the other one's name is Johnny Clausen. And so anyways, he ended up having to, he got sick that weekend, so he canceled shows. And I was like, well, dang, I have these riders out here. Let's just ride the bus back as long as we want to, and then we'll fly back. And I don't know if you've ever been through Wyoming, but it's just so beautiful. It's so beautiful. It's so flat, but it's like just open fields. And I feel like every time I go through there, like I have this one specific memory that I was in a van, or I was in a Sprinter. And then we thought we were so cool because we could sleep in it, but it was just like, it felt like you're literally getting in a coffin. And so I found out the last day or two that it was more comfortable. We were in it for 2 weeks. And I found the last day or two it was more comfortable on the couch in the front lounge. So I was on the couch and the sun had started to come in and I was like, oh, it's so early in tequila. And I looked up and it was just this like horse running alongside the Sprinter. And I'll never forget because it just felt like, you just wake up and see something and you're like, sit there and like think about it for a second. So the next time when we were riding back through Wyoming, I was just looking out the window and there's just horses running alongside. And I'm like, why every time I come through Wyoming, is there a stallion just like alongside of whatever I'm in, just running?
4: It's like, it's a good spirit. I think that's a good spirit. That's, yeah, it means you're on the right path.
3: What a good film.

0: 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Hey, if you're a Kane Brown fan, you're going to want to be listening this Friday. He's going to be our special guest for the Friday Takeover. A lot to talk about. The new song, Woman. He has a monster truck. He's got, is he a big video gamer on Twitch, I think?
1: I mean, I want him to dish out who is the biggest gamer in all of country music. Is it Kane Brown? We're going to find out when he takes over our show this Friday night. Make sure to join us.

0: Fireman's Carnival and Pony Penny. 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
1: It's time to use your brain. Because we don't use it much anymore with all our technology in our hands.
2: No, this is a nice little exercise for you. You're not allowed to Google. You cannot phone a friend. You could do nothing but just use your own brain.
1: You can't, and call Claude your friend either.
2: No.
1: AI friends. Yeah.
2: This is just your brain. And this is something that you could just figure out if you just thought about it and you gave your best guess. Okay. I bet you might get it. And here's the question for today. Which state has the most shoreline than any other?
1: Easy.
2: You think it's easy?
1: I think it is.
2: What's your guess?
1: I'll tell you.
2: I'm exempt from answering because I already know the answer.
1: Well, I'll tell you in just a few minutes. We'll see if I'm right, and we'll see if you're right if you're listening as well.

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0: 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Welcome back to Use Your Brain with the Rob and Holly Show, and we're going to use our brains. Well, Holly's already got hers figured out because she's the one who came up with the question.
1: I cheated a little bit. The question is, which state has more shoreline than any other? And Rob, what were you thinking?
0: I was thinking easy, what? Man. Yeah. It's got to be easy. It's California. Then I went, wait, no, wait.
1: It's a trick.
0: I think maybe you're trying to trick me here.
1: Mm-hmm. Mm-hmm.
0: Then I thought to myself, wait a minute. California is the easy answer because it's just like you see that long straight line, huge state, ton of shoreline. But what if you stretched out the shoreline around Michigan, the Great Lakes?
1: Oh, yeah, because they have all the Great Lakes.
0: So
1: what was your final answer?
0: I'm going to say Michigan, actually.
1: You know what? You would be correct if the question was for the freshwater shoreline, or you'd at least be pretty close. For shoreline in general, if you used your brain, and you did a good job, Rob, but the answer is Alaska.
0: Oh, I forgot about Alaska.
1: I know, with a lot of people do.
0: They're so far away, it's so removed.
1: Yes, 33,904 miles of shoreline is Alaska.
0: Then what's California?
1: It's like 3,000 something.
0: Wow. Yeah. Very wrong,
1: yeah,
0: man.
1: Yeah.
0: Alaska blows us out of the water.
1: I know.

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1: The boys from Low Cash are going to be hanging out with us in just a few minutes. Chris and Preston are going to be here. Also, we got another life hack for you on the way, too.
0: It's just the tip Tuesday. And Rob, this tip is for you because you have a new baby. And I figured, you know what? Other people with babies might need a tip or whatever. And this is if you have difficulty driving around with your baby, if your baby gets very fussy, okay, as a baby does, this is like the greatest life hack. They say it's like, and it, by the way, it's like practically free to do, okay?
1: All right. Gas isn't free though.
0: No. But we're going to save you money in other ways and your sanity.

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1: A heat advisory begins at
2: 11 a.m. tomorrow and remains in effect until 8 p.m. tomorrow night. Lows level off around 73. Tonight, under clear skies, southwesterly winds, 5 to 10 miles an hour. Lots of sunshine outside again. Tomorrow, highs around 97. Lows level off around 78. Tomorrow night, mainly clear. With your Bay Country weather, I'm meteorologist Megan Mulford. Currently, it's 75 degrees.
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0: What's up with the Rob and Holly Show on today's country, Bay Country 97.9. Chris and Preston are here from Low Cash. We're going to play your latest Let the Country Music Play in just a moment.
1: How do you guys make your shows so fun all the time? Every time we've ever seen you, it's the best show ever. What is the mindset? I don't know.
2: It's more like all the stuff during the day and the week and just the, and I don't want to say BS, but the work part of it is like blah, blah, blah. And it's just crazy in your heads. And finally we get on the stage, we get to hang with everybody. And we're like, oh, thank God, here we are. We get to hang with you guys and just be Chris and Preston again. And I think comes across stage.
3: We did a show. It was Ernest, Low Cash, Brian Martin, Tiger Lily Gold, and Randall King. So we're all on stage together and we're just, you know, going through and it looks like it's going to be a regular guitar pull. We're going to get up and we're going to sing four songs each and hey, good night, you know. And it turned into a free for all. It was crazy. We ended up, you know, Ernest has that song with Snoop. Yeah. And so he did his song about weed. And then he passes it to us and he's like, do you have a song about weed? And we're like, actually, it's called Gummies. And we're going to sing it right now. And we didn't plan on it. We're like, gummy, gummy, gummy. We go into this song and the crowd's going crazy. And you can't plan those moments. We just want to go out and make sure it's a night. You know, everyone forgets about their problems. They sing along, they get their hands up. And that's success for us with a live show.

0: 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It is just the Tip Tuesday, and we got a life hack for you, and I'm going to be able to use this one because I got a six-week-old at home.
1: And so when you have to drive with your baby, and sometimes babies don't like being in the car, they don't like being away from their parents, and they are crying excessively, here's what they say to do. You know the, like, little handle that you're supposed to put, like, I don't know, clothing or whatever on? You tie a plastic shopping bag to that handle, tie it real good so the baby can't, you know, it doesn't follow the baby or anything like that. And the and you roll down your window just ever so lightly so that there's a little breeze and it's making that bag flap. And apparently that'll shut your baby up. Your baby will be mesmerized by the plastic bag the entire time. How about that?
0: Yeah. I wonder how old that. I don't think this is going to work for a 6 week old.
1: I could. Never hurts to try. It's practically free, Rob. You get a bag. Don't throw it in the garbage.
0: Recycle. I just feel like there's not a, you know, there's not a whole lot going on. You can't even distract this kid yet. Like they're just, it's just food. It's sleep. And I got a burp or I got a fart. And that's pretty much it.
1: It kind of reminds me of like that Luke Bryan song a little bit, you know, it's like food, poop, sleep. You know what I'm talking about? Golf.
0: Yeah.
1: Golf, hunt, climb, fish, whatever.
0: It's Luke Bryan's next hit.

0: welcomes you to the 101st Chincoteague Volunteer Firemen's Carnival and Pony Penny. 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
1: Well, we are right around the corner from Jonathan showing sheep at the fair. This is the first year that he's going to be showing sheep.
2: Okay.
1: And let me tell you, let me tell you about it. He hates it.
2: Well, I want to know. I want to know what makes a winning sheep.
1: How do you, well, they call it walking fleece. Did you know that?
2: No.
1: It's, I guess there's a couple different sheep categories, and the one, and I'm just learning about sheep, so don't come at me, 4-H club. I'm learning. It's walking fleece, and it is based on like the coat or whatever of the sheep.
2: Mm-hmm.
1: And you just walk around. You kind of like, you ever see those people that are showing pigs and they stare real intensely at the judge the whole time? You ever seen that?
2: Yeah, but sad, but it's intense. Just wondering, I feel like all the sheep probably walk and look pretty much the same. Like, how do you judge?
1: No, they're all different. But apparently the kid showing the sheep isn't supposed to stare as intensely as you do with pigs. You actually have to look a little bit more kinder as you walk around with a sheep, as if you're happy to be walking with a sheep.
2: Well,
1: listen, I'm going to let you know how it goes, but we are right on the cusp. We're like maybe a week or two away from fair, and
2: do you have to bring your clippers? You have to shave the sheep too? Is that part of the thing?
1: No. But do you know that you're not even allowed to brush the sheep? The only thing that you can do to get the sheep prepared is like you can put water on them, but you can't like scrub them with soap or anything like that. You can't like scrub because it creates mats. And so it's a whole thing to take care of because essentially you're dealing with wool. You don't want to shrink your sheep, you know?
2: Yeah.

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0: 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We appreciate you listening to us here, and if you want to check out what's going on the socials, give us a follow. We're on TikTok, Instagram, all that good stuff.
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1: Hey, if you're looking for a new gig, I heard that Jeopardy is actually hiring, and the pay is pretty good.
2: The pay is, like, really good. It's, like, over $100,000. And I was like, how do we sign up for this job? $178,000, they're saying.
1: Okay,
2: how about that?
1: I don't think either of us are going to be qualified for this job, but maybe you are. We'll tell you more about it coming up.

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1: A heat advisory begins at 11 a.m. tomorrow and remains in effect until 8 p.m. tomorrow night. Lows level off around 73 tonight. Under clear skies, southwesterly winds, 5 to 10 miles an hour. Lots of sunshine outside again tomorrow. Highs around 97. Lows level off around 78 tomorrow night, mainly clear. With your Bay Country weather, I'm meteorologist Megan Mulford. Right now, it's 73 degrees.
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0: 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So if you ever wanted to work for, maybe it's your favorite show, Jeopardy. Are you a big Jeopardy fan?
1: No, not really. I'm not smart enough for Jeopardy, which is, you're right. I would never be good for this job. Jeopardy is hiring a new Clue writer.
0: I'm more of a Wheel of Fortune guy than a Jeopardy guy.
1: Oh, yeah, I'm not good at that either. I'm not really good at puzzles. If you are kind of nerdy and you know a lot of information in your noggin, they're looking to pay you $178,000.
0: Wait, to do what? What are we doing?
1: Use your knowledge. All you're doing is you're just making up, like, the questions or the answers, if you will, in Jeopardy.
0: All you're doing. That sounds like a lot of work. It's a lot of questions.
1: For $178,000, it sounds... like, it could be pretty easy. That sounds like a great job.
0: Do you think the new person that's getting hired is probably just going to ask ChatGPT or Claude to come up with a question?
1: I think you probably really have to figure it out. Applications are now open. You got to go to Sony Pictures website and then apply right there. And then you could be the next Jeopardy Clue writer.

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2: You know, normally I would say Shark Tank on ABC is more of a show like for adults. Like, not that it's not for kids, but I don't think kids are interested. But now I'm betting they're going to be interested.
1: Okay, so you say that, but my son has watched Shark Tank so many times. He absolutely loves this show. And then when I saw Mr. Beast is coming aboard, I was like, oh my God, my 9-year-old's going to lose his marbles. He's going to be watching this all the time now.
2: And this is what Mr. Beast said about it.
3: I'm Mr. Beast. This is my business partner, Jeff. We're looking for some founders that are all in and, you know, maybe some people we can blow up with our social media.
1: I mean, if Mr. Beast gets behind your product, you are definitely becoming a millionaire.
2: The crazy thing about this show is I feel like everyone that goes on it, not everyone, but most of them, has this like thriving business. And then they're like, well, here, but I need this much more and I'll give you this much of my company. I never understood it because I was like, you guys are already crushing it.
1: It's because they want to go to the next level and they're doing it. And I'm so excited about it.

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0: Hey, we're the Rob and Holly Show, powered by Rachel Harris, the Shore Lawyer, on Bay Country 97.9. On the way in our WTF headlines, did firefighters just find a reindeer on someone's roof? Is it Christmas in July?
1: I mean, it is July. It sounds like it's Christmas. We're going to tell you what's happening in our WTF headlines coming up.

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2: This one reads, firefighters rescue stranded deer from rooftop.
0: You know what they, you know what words left out of that? Rain deer. This deer apparently is on vacation from the North Pole, clearly. And it forgot how to fly. Because I'm not sure the magic powers work as well in the summer months.
2: No.
0: And it had to be rescued by the firefighters.
2: How does a deer end up on someone's roof? That is a good question. Unless it is a reindeer. Maybe you're onto something. I don't know.
0: I mean, there's no other explanation, Rob. How else would that happen? You know? Thank God those firefighters were there. I bet you they were shirtless.
2: I don't think so.
0: This, firefighters should be in July, shirtless at all times.
2: This headline became a whole different fantasy now for you.

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1: It's Bay Country 97.9. And that video you sent me out of China that's going viral has me very thankful that I don't live there. And I'm wondering why you would have a breeding farm for this type of disaster to happen.
2: I was like, is this AI? Please tell me it's AI. Please tell me it's AI. And then I was like, no! I've never wished something was AI more than this. And we'll tell you what happened and why we should be concerned coming up.

0: We don't need triple Doppler. We've got meteorologist Megan Mulford. Here's your Bay Country weather.
1: A heat advisory begins at 11 a.m. tomorrow and remains in effect until 8 p.m. tomorrow night. Lows level off around 73. Tonight, under clear skies, southwesterly winds 5 to 10 miles an hour. Lots of sunshine outside again tomorrow. Highs around 97. Lows level off around 78. Tomorrow night, mainly clear. With your Bay Country weather, I'm meteorologist Megan Mulford. Currently, it's 75 degrees.
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1: Thank goodness we don't live in China. And one of the most recent reasons is that 900 snakes, including venomous cobras, are now on the loose because a flood had a breeding farm just flooded them out. They're like, they're on their way.
0: The video of all the snakes just floating down the river. And by the way, snakes can swim. These snakes look just hunky-dory going down. And I was like, you know, the water connects to other water, which connects to us.
1: Oh, boy.
0: Should we be concerned?
1: Might take a while, but yeah, they might get here.
0: A couple of these snakes are going to make it. 900 of them? You don't think the odds are in their favor? There's 900. Sure, some of them are going to die on the way, but some of them are going to make it, and I don't like it. Why do you have to breed so many venomous snakes?
1: I'm not sure why. Yeah, I think the bigger question is, why are we having breeding farms for cobras?
0: Venomous snakes? It's not okay.

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2: And he's got some thoughts about Home Alone 2.
3: I always wanted to live in New York when I was a kid. I'm so excited that I get to live in New York. I saw New York City in a movie when I was a kid. It was called Home Alone 2, Lost in New York. It is a sequel. Yeah. How about that movie? It was a sequel to the movie Home Alone. I remember in that movie, the kid in Home Alone 2, he gets into a stretch limousine on Fifth Avenue with a large cheese pizza. And I thought, this is the height of luxury. Now I live in New York and I'm psyched, but that is a stupid movie title. Lost in New York, the streets are numbered.

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1: Thanks for hanging out with us for the Rob and Holly Show. We'll be back tomorrow. We're going to find out how an Uber ride got John Morgan working with Jason Aldean.
0: Also, we go behind the song with Jelly Roll as well, so we'll see you then.

0: the 101st Chincoteague Volunteer Firemen's Carnival and Pony Penny. 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

0: Hey, we're the Rob and Holly Show on Bay Country. Hey, if you're a Kane Brown fan, you're going to want to be listening this Friday. He's going to be our special guest for the Friday Takeover. A lot to talk about. The new song, Woman. He has a monster truck. He's got, is he a big video gamer on Twitch, I think?
1: I mean, I want him to dish out who is the biggest gamer in all of country music. Is it Kane Brown? We're going to find out when he takes over our show this Friday night. 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

0: today's country and your hourly forecast. Time for the 411 with meteorologist Megan Mulford and Bay Country weather.
1: A heat advisory begins at 11 a.m. tomorrow. Lows dip down to about 73 overnight under clear skies. Winds out of the southwest, 5 to 10 miles an hour. Ample sunshine expected again Wednesday. Daytime highs approaching 97. Mainly clear Wednesday night. Lows around 78. With your Bay Country weather, I'm meteorologist Megan Mulford. Currently, it's 73 degrees.
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0: 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The carnival is off this weekend. It'll be back next Friday and Saturday, and then all week for Pony Penning Week starting July 27th. 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

0: Updated weather every hour with your Bay Country forecast.
1: A heat advisory begins at 11 a.m. tomorrow. Lows dip down to about 73 overnight under clear skies. Winds out of the southwest, 5 to 10 miles an hour. Ample sunshine expected again Wednesday. Daytime highs approaching 97. Mainly clear Wednesday night. Lows around 78. With your Bay Country weather, I'm meteorologist Megan Mulford. Currently, it's 73 degrees.
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0: Fireman's Carnival and Pony Penny. 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

0: Megan's got your forecast every hour with Bay Country Weather.
1: A heat advisory begins at 11 a.m. today, remains in effect until 8 p.m. tonight. Clear skies overnight with a low of 73. Winds out of the southwest, 8 to 15 miles an hour. Highs level off around 97 Wednesday. Bright sunshine expected. Lows level off around 80 Wednesday night. Mainly clear skies. With your Bay Country weather, I'm meteorologist Megan Mulford. Right now, 73.
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0: don't need triple Doppler. We've got meteorologist Megan Mulford. Here's your Bay Country weather.
1: A heat advisory begins at 11 a.m. today and continues until 8 p.m. tonight. Lows around 73 overnight under clear skies, southwesterly winds 5 to 10 miles an hour. Bright sunshine expected Wednesday. Daytime highs approaching 97. Mainly clear skies Wednesday night. Lows around 80. With your Bay Country weather, I'm meteorologist Megan Mulford. Right now, it's 72 degrees.
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0: welcomes you to the 101st Chincoteague Volunteer Firemen's Carnival and Pony Penny. 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

0: today's country and your hourly forecast. Time for the 411 with meteorologist Megan Mulford and Bay Country weather.
1: A heat advisory begins at 11 a.m. today and continues until 8 p.m. tonight. Lows dip down to about 73 overnight under clear skies. Winds out of the southwest, 5 to 10 miles an hour. Ample sunshine expected again Wednesday. Daytime highs approaching 97. Mainly clear skies Wednesday night. Lows dip down to about 80. With your Bay Country weather, I'm meteorologist Megan Mulford. Currently 73.
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1: A heat advisory begins at 11 a.m. today and continues until 8 p.m. tonight. Bright sunshine expected today with daytime highs approaching 97. Winds out of the west, 8 to 15 miles an hour. Mainly clear skies tonight, lows level off around 80. Mainly sunny skies tomorrow, daytime highs approaching 97. With your Bay Country weather, I'm meteorologist Megan Mulford. Right now, it's 75 degrees.
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1: This is the Ag Radio Network Farm News. I'm Tom Cassidy with Tim Slezarczyk.
2: The Department of Justice has an investigation into major meat packers, and it's been gaining momentum recently amid new reports on cattle market practices. Some of the new developments in the ongoing investigation into the largest meat processors in the U.S. is renewing focus on questions that have been long-standing about competition in the cattle market. A new report offers first meaningful updates on how the investigation is progressing, signaling that federal officials are taking a deeper look at the structure of the beef supply chain. Department of Justice is focusing specifically on the Big Four, Tyson, Cargill, JBS, and National Beef, examining potential, quote, criminal anti-competitive conduct. This won't be the first time that this investigation has been going on. Those four companies are estimated to control roughly 80 to 85% of U.S. beef processing capacity, a level of concentration that's drawn scrutiny from producers, lawmakers, and economists for years, decades even. Reports indicate the investigation is examining whether meat packers engaged in illegal coordination or agreements related to cattle procurement and pricing behavior. For many producers, the concerns center on the growing gap between boxed beef prices and the price paid for live cattle, as well as the limited number of buyers that are available, especially in certain regions. Industry analysts have long noted that when fewer packers dominate the market, it reduces competition for cattle and potentially pressures prices at the producer level, even during periods of strong consumer demand for beef. The investigation is coming amid ongoing concerns about rising beef prices for consumers, tying the issue of market concentration to broader food price inflation. The latest investigation follows a similar effort that was launched in 2020. That probe stretched over several years, but had limited public detail. Reports surfaced last fall indicating the Department of Justice closed that investigation with no charges.
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2: Cattle on feed for the nation on April 1st was down 1%. With cattle and calves on feed for the slaughter market in large capacity feedlots of 1,000 or more totaled 11.6 million head on April 1st. That inventory, 1% below April 1st of a year ago. Inventory included 7.25 million steers and steer calves, down slightly from the previous year. That group accounted for 63% of the total inventory of cattle on feed, with heifers and heifer calves accounting for 4.3 million head, down 1%. Placements in feedlots during March totaled 1.7 million. That was 7% below 2025. Net placements at 1,660,000 head. Placements, the second lowest for March since the series began back in 1996. During March, placements of cattle and calves that were on the lighter side were 320,000 head, 6 weights 250,000, 7 weights 435, 8 weights at 474,000. The rest were in those very heavy cattle. Marketings of fed cattle in March totaled 1,630,000 head. That was 6% below 2025. Marketings the second lowest for March since the series began in 1996, though heavier weights on those cattle has made beef about the same. Other disappearance did total about 50,000 head during March. That was 9% below 2025.
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Nothing but one, a Salar. It's Jelly Roll on the Bay Country Breakfast. Good morning to you, friends. It's Adam in the morning. We are, of course, powered by Paul Hancock Salisbury. And I'm going to warn you now, I could be on one today. It is Wednesday, July 15th. I had a buddy who used to say, Salar. That's why I said that. All right. Busy hour, Sandpiper Marine Fishing Report, Marine Weather and Tides, Local Sports with 47 ABC. Next hour, two ways to win Ann Wilson tickets. Delaware State Fair going to be a big show, giving away tickets next hour on this Bay Country Breakfast Wednesday edition. How's that coffee? It goes well with Morgan Wallen, I heard. This is Don't.

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Chris Stapleton, his All-American Roadshow, coming to Veterans United Home Loans Amphitheater, Virginia Beach. They got a lot of great shows that you can still be a part of this summer. Check them out online for more. The Captain, C.L. Marshall, is coming up with that Sandpiper Marine Fishing Report after Hardy. It's his favorite country song. Summer.

0: Time now for the Sandpiper Marine Fishing Report.
1: The strand of sand along the ocean waters continues to provide quality fish. Scott Hall battled a 47.5-inch red drum to submission on Saturday, and the wrecks have been producing some quality fish as well, with Seahawks' Alan Ring netting a 29-inch flatty and Elena Hellman tricking his flounder citation of 6 pounds and 15 ounces. Triggerfish have been consistently taking small bits of clam, and sheep's head are frequently taking a one-way boat ride back to Chincoteague. If you venture out, stay on the lookout for cobia cruising near the surface. Their numbers in the near shore wrecks are on the upswing, and the man in the brown suit is a tasty fella.
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2: A heat advisory begins at 11 a.m. today. It continues until 8 p.m. tonight. Bright sunshine expected today with daytime highs approaching 97. Winds out of the west, 8 to 15 miles an hour. Mainly clear skies tonight. Lows level off around 80. Mainly sunny skies tomorrow. Daytime highs approaching 97. With your Bay Country weather, I'm meteorologist Megan Mulford. Right now, it's 75 degrees.
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0: 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I love that harmony at the end of that tune. Yeah, I do.
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0: You heard it. When Malcolm says it, that's what we do. Marine weather forecast on the Bay today. Southwest winds 10 to 15 knots. Gust to 20 knots this morning. Waves at 1 foot. Seaside today. Looking at southwest winds, 10 to 15, gust to 20 knots, seas 3 to 4 feet. Yep. Next high tide in Chrisfield, crab capital of the world. It's 2:02 this afternoon. Chincoteague Island, home of the ponies. Next high tide, 9:41 a.m. Deal Island Chance, home of the skipjacks. Yeah, see what we did there? Their next high tide is 3:10 this afternoon. Scott's Cove Marina in Chance. 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She is coming to the Delaware State Fair. I've got not one pair, but two pair of tickets and fair admission tickets to give them away. It's a big winning hour on the Bay Country Breakfast, so please stick around. My name.

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Dustin Lynch, Mackenzie Porter. It's Thinking About You on the Bay Country Breakfast, where it is going to be very hot today, says meteorologist Megan Mulford. Lots of sun and 97 degrees. 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

Monday, July 27th, you can see that guy at this year's Delaware State Fair. It's Hudson Westbrook and House again on the Bay Country Breakfast. Someone else you can check out at the Delaware State Fair this summer is Ann Wilson and special guest Leanna Crawford. The show is Thursday, July 30th. It's going to be a great night of music. And I've got not one but two pairs of tickets to give away this hour. Actually coming up within the next 15 minutes. So lock it in to win. Bay Country Breakfast. Thanks for joining me.

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Blake Shelton, Gwen Stefani, it's Happy Anywhere with you on the Bay Country Breakfast. Listen to this. You ready? Yeah! All right, let's go. Ann Wilson, Delaware State Fair. A night of live music you will not forget. Thursday, July 30th at this year's fair. I've got two pairs of tickets. We're giving them away. We're getting two winners, all right? So if you get a busy signal, keep on dialing. Morgan & Sons Pest Control Request Line, what you'll need, 833-886-3229. 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
1: A heat advisory begins at 11 a.m. today and continues until 8 p.m. tonight. Bright sunshine expected today with daytime highs approaching 97. Winds out of the west, 8 to 15 miles an hour. Mainly clear skies tonight, lows level off around 80. Mainly sunny skies tomorrow, daytime highs approaching 97. With your Bay Country weather, I'm meteorologist Megan Mulford. Currently, it's 77 degrees.
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1: Am I caller number 3 or 4?
0: You are caller number 3. Congratulations.
1: Awesome.
0: Who are we speaking with?
1: I am Jean from Pocomoke.
0: Jean from Pocomoke. You are going to see Ann Wilson. It's going to be a great show at this year's Delaware State Fair. You a big fan, Jean?
1: I am.
0: Wonderful. Well, I hope you have a wonderful time at the show. We've got 2 tickets for the show plus fair admission tickets for you. So we're hooking you up with the Delaware State Fair and the Bay Country Breakfast.
1: Awesome. Thank you so much.

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Green and Luke Combs. The song is different round here on the Bay Country Breakfast. I must mention that every Monday on our Facebook page, we play Song Battle Monday, and Riley Green absolutely destroyed Stella Lefty. It wasn't even a contest, and I guess I matched Stella up in the wrong against the wrong heavyweight. So look again every Monday for our Song Battle Monday, usually around 9:10 or so. Post it on our Facebook page at Bay Country 97.9. There you go. All right, country music news time. 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They'd love your support, and they can give you a quote, 410-968-1300. Hearts go out to rising star Zach John King. He just shared the heartbreaking news that his father, John King, died unexpectedly on Friday. Zach paid tribute to his proud dad with a poignant message. He wrote, "John King was the kind of husband, father, grandfather, friend, and follower of Jesus you'll only find once in a lifetime. Those that knew him knew his eyes were never fixed on this weary world. Used to frustrate me how joyful he could be even in the worst moment of life. In his own words, that joy came from the hope I have in Jesus." Man, that is powerful. Went on to say that he has canceled his next 2 weeks of shows to be with his family, but then he'll be back to work, which is what his dad would have wanted. So rest in peace to John King. Sounds like a real good man. One that we should all know, that is for sure. Jason Aldean isn't a grandfather yet. However, People reports that his oldest daughter, Keely, was married in a secret wedding about a year ago. Jeez, I thought it was going to be like last weekend. About a year ago. There you go. Jason revealed the news during an appearance on a radio countdown show, but didn't disclose her partner's name or any details. He did say that Keely had graduated from college. So that's a weird story. I'm sorry. That just struck me as funny because it's a year ago. But that's okay. So during the show this weekend, we learned about the health issues that took Justin Moore off the road last month. From the stage, he revealed he had spent 30 days in rehab. And we did a touch on that earlier this week in country music news. So, of course, we do wish him the best. And country music, I tell you what, it is going to be highlighted at this year's Delaware State Fair. Warren Zeiders, Bailey Zimmerman, Hudson Westbrook, and Wilson, they're all performing live. Go online, DelawareStateFair.com. 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Cole Wetzel, he had a birthday yesterday, and he's got a big top five hit with Corey Kent. This is Rocky Mountain Low. Love it. Bay Country Breakfast, good morning. That's-

Country, Bay Country 97.9, and the Bay Country Breakfast. Bailey Zimmerman, Luke Combs, and Backup Plan. Hey, I'm Adam in the morning. I have some exciting news to share. We will do that next hour about 8:06 or so. Yes, very excited about the news. Speaking of news, your news headlines in 60 seconds coming up. After Graylin James' instant request for new church, it's Water at a Wedding. 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
1: Here at Lusby's Appliance Center, Market Street, Pocomoke City with Mark once again. Mark, it's been a busy morning in here. We've seen folks from all the way from Pocomoke down to Eastville, so Lusby still covers the shore.
2: Absolutely. I mean, that's what we're all about. We're from the state of Maryland, Virginia line all the way down to the Bay Bridge Tunnel, and then from Maryland, Virginia line pretty much around Salisbury.
1: All right, so what are folks buying right now with the hot days of summer here?
2: Refrigeration. It's a killer for refrigeration. I tell everybody, keep your house cool, and that'll help out on your refrigerator, because anything above 77, 78 is struggling. It's working hard. They're not made like they used to be.
1: So tell me about how those watermelons are doing.
2: I'm still worried. I got one really good one, and it's coming along, and I had to replant some other ones. It's the seeds I got from down the road. I'm not sure who gave me them. Not doing too well, but I'll tell you what. We had a tomato before the 4th of July, and we're going to have sweet corn before the 4th of July. That's hard to beat.
1: Well, my watermelons are doing great.
2: I did see a picture.
1: Can't say the same for Mark. 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What's the phone number?
2: 410-957-2900, and thank you for our business.
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We're closing down. I paid the tab and I turned around. Got on that phone on the way home. Ended up down the rabbit hole again. Funny how.

Breaking up was easy in the 90s on the Bay Country Breakfast. Good morning to you. Very hot today with lots of sun, high 97, clear 78 tonight. 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Goldsboro's Marine, where happiness is just a boat ride away. 30 minutes nonstop with Zach John King. 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

and Morgan Wallen on Bay Country 97.9 and the Bay Country Breakfast. Good morning to you. And we're powered by Pohanka of Salisbury. I promised big news. So excited. And again, I've got to say thank you to each and every one of you. Yes, indeed. That's a precursor for things to come. Just thank you, because I think we need a drum roll. Was that somebody was talking there? Wait a minute. Let me hit that again. Oh, did you hear that? I've never heard that before. All right. So, thank you. I don't know. What is that doing? What is it? Somebody's talking in the background there. That must be the drummer. On these sides. All right. She talks again. Listen. Okay. All right. I don't know what's happening, but it's okay. It's a ghost in the machine. Thank you, thank you, thank you. Once again, Bay Country 97.9 has been voted favorite radio station in Somerset County. It is all because of you. So thank you for listening. Thank you for supporting. Thank you for voting. And thank you for helping us to do what we love to do. We certainly appreciate it from the bottom of my heart. Rich, Kate, Robin, Holly, all of our programming, all of the, even if they're not on the air, Doc, he big part in Bay Country. Doc's still in the building. He does mornings on our sister station, CTG, but still around and still a part of that Bay Country family. So again, thank you so much. You have helped us retain our title. What is that? 4 years in a row, I think. I'm going to brag a little bit. Favorite radio station in Somerset County. Once again, Bay Country 97.9, thank you. Claps to you and you and you. And even you way in the back. Let's enjoy this one. Lainey Wilson, John Mayer, good morning.

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Scotty McCrary, it's you time on the Bay Country Breakfast. Good morning to you. We've got your holidays and birthdays. We call it the Daily Buzz coming up, not headline news at the bottom of the hour. And this, a big event on Saturday, Snow Hill River Fest Saturday, kayak races, paddleboard races, anchor toss competition, and a cornhole tournament, plus the third annual Pocomoke River Raft Race. 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Megan's forecast coming up after Megan Maroney. This is 6 months later.

0: 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Time to check in with meteorologist Megan Mulford with Bay Country Weather.
1: A heat advisory begins at 11 a.m. today and continues until 8 p.m. tonight. Bright sunshine today with highs around 97. Winds out of the west, 8 to 15 miles an hour. Mainly clear skies tonight, lows dip down to about 80. High temperatures reach up to 97. Tomorrow, mainly sunny. With your Bay Country weather, I'm meteorologist Megan Mulford. Currently, it's 79 degrees.
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0: and Chase Matthew. 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
0: 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It's payday. That's not on the national holidays. It's payday for us. Yeah, it is. Yeah, it is. Pony up that cash there, boss man. Pony it up. I'll take small bills, please. All right. It is National Hot Dog Day, National Gummy Worm Day. They're both similar in shape, if you think about it, right? Black Currant Day. National Clean Beauty Day. I don't know what that means. National Orange Chicken Day. Not a fan. Social Media Giving Day. Social media gives every day. Gives lots of problems to people, right? Depends on how you take it. National Pet Fire Safety Day. What? National I Love Horses Day. All right. The rest of them are just, I mean, some of those were ridiculous. The rest are ridiculous. So that's it. National Hot Dog Day and Gummy Worm Day. We'll stick with those. And Pay Day. All right. Happy birthday if it is your special day today. You're celebrating with Diane Kruger, German actress. She's 49. Travis Fimmel's 46. I don't know who that is. I have no idea. Bridget Nielsen is 62. Linda Ronstadt, 79. Julius Caesar. He was born on this day in 100. It says what it says, 0100. There you go. 100 to 44 BC. Interesting. Forrest Whitaker celebrating today, 64. Gabriela Iglesias, 49 today, comedian. Dame Lillard, Portland Trailblazer. Is he back with Portland? I think so. He is 35 today. It's hard to believe he's that young. I mean, not anything against him. It's just that I'm that old. Terry O'Quinn, American actor, 73 today, and Marky Ramone, musician, is also celebrating today. Let me make sure. I know we've run out of the music, but Jason Bonham, also drummer of John, son of John Bonham, 59 today. And DJ Hype is celebrating today if you're playing from home, so there you go. Not Headline News is coming up. Jelly Roll by Request and Luke Bryan. 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

0: is not headline news. Taco Bell is being investigated for its potential role in a food poisoning outbreak that sickened thousands. The investigation was launched after a tip was called in by Chipotle. A survey of Canadians finds that they think they're superior to the U.S. Meanwhile, a survey of Americans found they don't think about Canada at all. Netflix is doing a game show based on Monopoly. It'll be the first game show with no winners because everybody gets bored and quits. Spain beat France at the Cowboys' home stadium to advance to the World Cup final. It was a rare chance for Dallas locals to observe a playoff win. And Colonel Sanders' Kentucky home is on the market. It's your chance to own ground zero for congestive heart failure. This is not headline news.
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1: Here at Lusby's Appliance Center, Market Street, Pocomoke City with Mark once again. Mark, it's been a busy morning in here. We've seen folks from all the way from Pocomoke down to Eastville, so Lusby still covers the shore.
2: Absolutely. I mean, that's what we're all about. We're from, say, the Maryland Virginia line all the way down to the Bay Bridge Tunnel, and then from Maryland Virginia line pretty much around Salisbury.
1: All right, so what are folks buying right now with the hot days of summer here?
2: Refrigeration. It's a killer for refrigeration. I tell everybody, keep your house cool, and that'll help out on your refrigerator, because anything above 77 to 78 is struggling. It's working hard. They're not made like they used to be.
1: So tell me about how those watermelons are doing.
2: I'm still worried. I got one really good one, and it's coming along, and I had to replant some other ones. It's the seeds I got from down the road. I'm not sure who gave me them. Not doing too well, but I'll tell you what. We had a tomato before the 4th of July, and we're going to have sweet corn before the 4th of July. That's hard to beat.
1: Well, my watermelons are doing great.
2: I did see a picture.
1: I can't say the same for Mark. That's Mark Lusby, Lusby's Appliance Center, Pocomoke City. What's the phone number?
2: 410-957-2900, and thank you for our business.
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Love Somebody on Bay Country 97.9 and the Bay Country Breakfast. Moving and grooving through this Wednesday work day. I am Adam in the morning. So glad you joined in. You can always reach us on that Thorns Marine text line. Say what's up. Put in a request. Whatever you like. 443-216-9794. Here's George Burge.

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1: Boom. Yeah.
0: If you don't see it, they can get it. 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

0: Corey Kent, as wild as her on the Bay Country Breakfast. So I know a lot of you just want the World Cup to be done and over. I understand. I have World Cup fever. I have had it since the inception of the World Cup 2026. I love everything about it, from the scandals to the cheating to the 1-0 games. I just can't help myself. And for those of you that know, I did pick Spain to win the World Cup. Now they took one step further yesterday by blanking France by a score of 2-0. Espanol! World Cup Sunday, the finals. I know you're like, oh, I'm so glad. I'll be watching. And we will see today who they play, because England and Argentina play this afternoon at 3. So who will Spain defeat on Sunday? We shall see later this afternoon and know tomorrow. Here's Riley Green. It's Changed My Mind, Bay Country 97.9. Oh, this song won the song battle Monday on our Facebook page. Congratulations.
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0: 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Time to check in with meteorologist Megan Mulford with Bay Country Weather.
1: A heat advisory begins at 11 a.m. today and continues until 8 p.m. tonight. Bright sunshine today with highs around 97. Winds out of the west, 8 to 15 miles an hour. Mainly clear skies tonight, lows dip down to about 80. High temperatures reach up to 97. Tomorrow, mainly sunny. With your Bay Country weather, I'm meteorologist Megan Mulford. Right now, 81.

0: It's a killer for refrigeration. 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It's working hard. They're not made like they used to be.
1: So tell me about how those watermelons are doing.
0: I'm still worried. I got one really good one, and it's coming along, and I had to replant some other ones because the seeds I got from down the road, I'm not sure who gave me them, not doing too well. But I'll tell you what, we had a tomato before the 4th of July, and we're going to have sweet corn before the 4th of July. That's hard to beat.
1: Well, my watermelons are doing great.
0: I did see a picture.
1: Can't say the same for Mark. That's Mark Lusby, Lusby's Appliance Center, Pocomoke City. What's the phone number?
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1: I grew up in the Eastern time zone. I now live in the Pacific time zone. And what's weird, living out there, when anybody from the Eastern time zone leaves a voice message, they always feel they have to compute the time difference. I'm always getting messages, hey, Brian, it's 4 o'clock my time. That's 1 o'clock your time. I know what time it is where I am. I have a friend who does that all the time. He recently left this message. Brian, do me a favor, call me back. I'm going to be out for about 20 minutes my time. That's just call me back. When I was a kid, it was weird learning about time zones, learning that there were 24 around the world. I looked at a globe and saw all the lines met at the top, and I thought, what time is it up there? Could you put your hand on the pole and walk around? 1 o'clock, 2 o'clock, 3 o'clock, 4 o'clock, 5 o'clock, 6 o'clock. That's true.
0: Golden Clover Cafe in Snow Hill, they sponsor Workday Laughs daily on the Bay Country Breakfast. There you go to for breakfast and lunch in Snow Hill. This is Blake Shelton. It's new. It's Let Him In Anyway.

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Bay Country 97.9, and that is what I'm going to do. Be gone. Rich Drake up next. Workday, he's got you covered. All request lunch, too. Kate Michaels driving you home at 3. Robin Holly tonight at 7. Tomorrow, let's rendezvous at 6 a.m. for Coffee and Country, Bay Country Breakfast. Here's Dan and Shay. Bye.

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It is Rich Drake. We got your weather with meteorologist Megan Beaufort on the way. 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
1: A heat advisory begins at 11 a.m. today and continues until 8 p.m. tonight. Bright sunshine today with highs around 97. Winds out of the west, 8 to 15 miles an hour. Mainly clear skies tonight. Lows dip down to about 80. High temperatures reach up to 97. Tomorrow, mainly sunny. With your Bay Country weather, I'm meteorologist Megan Mulford. Currently, 84.
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It is Rich Drake. Thanks for checking us out today in Chicoutimi and checking in on the Thorns Marine text line. 443-216-9794. It's Dustin Lynch. 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

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It is Rich Drake During Your Workday. 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

Today's country is Bay Country, 97.9. It is Rich Drake. We got your weather with meteorologist Megan Mofford on the way. And make sure you spend tonight and every weeknight with the Rob and Holly Show exclusively here on Bay Country. 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

0: don't need triple Doppler. We've got meteorologist Megan Mulford. Here's your Bay Country weather.
1: A heat advisory continues. 97 today, under sunny skies. Winds out of the west, 8 to 15 miles an hour. Lows around 80 tonight. 97 tomorrow, mainly sunny. Temperatures a bit above average Friday and Saturday, with highs in the low 90s. Thunderstorms likely Saturday. With your Bay Country weather, I'm meteorologist Megan Mulford. Right now, it's 86 degrees.
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3: 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Mark, it's been a busy morning in here. We've seen folks from all the way from Pocomoke down to Eastville, so Lusby still covers the shore.
4: Absolutely. I mean, that's what we're all about. We're from, say, the Maryland-Virginia line all the way down to the Bay Bridge Tunnel, and then from Maryland-Virginia line pretty much around Salisbury.
3: All right, so what are folks buying right now with the hot days of summer here?
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4: I'm still worried. 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That's hard to beat.
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3: 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What's the phone number?
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It is Rich Drink During Your Workday. 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

0: When it comes to news, we're first in country. Country News Now. Dan and Shay explain why their song, Say So, felt so important to write.
1: It started with a conversation, and the conversation was brought to our friend Ben Vaughn that we unfortunately lost to suicide. No matter what happened with this song, if it helped save one person, it was worth it. And it's rare that you get to be a part of songs that are like this, that are a lot bigger than yourselves, and we're super proud of it.
0: I'm Lisa Manning for Country News Now.
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0: today's country and your hourly forecast. Time for the 411 with meteorologist Megan Mulford and Bay Country weather.
1: A heat advisory continues until 8 p.m. tonight. Bright sunshine expected this afternoon, with daytime highs approaching 97. Winds out of the west, 8 to 15 miles an hour. Lows dip down to about 78 tonight, mainly clear skies. Sunshine mixed with clouds at times tomorrow. Highs level off around 98. With your Bay Country weather, I'm meteorologist Megan Mulford. Currently 88.
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2: 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Mark, it's been a busy morning in here. I've seen folks from all the way from Pocomoke down to Eastville. So Lusby still covers the shore.
3: Absolutely. I mean, that's what we're all about. We're from, say, the Maryland, Virginia line all the way down to the Bay Bridge Tunnel. And then from Maryland, Virginia line, pretty much around Salisbury.
2: All right, so what are folks buying right now with the hot days of summer here?
3: Refrigeration. It's a killer for refrigeration. I tell everybody, keep your house cool, and that'll help out on your refrigerator, because anything above 77, 78 is struggling. It's working hard. They're not made like they used to be.
2: So tell me about how those watermelons are doing.
3: Well, I'm still worried. I got one really good one, and it's coming along, and I had to replant some other ones. It's the seeds I got from down the road. I'm not sure who gave me them. Not doing too well, but I'll tell you what. We had a tomato before the 4th of July, and we're going to have sweet corn before the 4th of July. That's hard to beat.
2: Well, my watermelons are doing great.
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0: Fireman's Carnival and Pony Penny. 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

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It is Rich Drake. We got your weather with meteorologist Megan Bofer on the way. 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

0: updated weather every hour with your Bay Country forecast.
1: A heat advisory continues until 8 p.m. tonight. Bright sunshine expected this afternoon, with daytime highs approaching 97. Winds out of the west, 8 to 15 miles an hour. Lows dip down to about 78 tonight, mainly clear skies. Sunshine mixed with clouds at times tomorrow, highs level off around 98. With your Bay Country weather, I'm meteorologist Megan Mulford. Right now, it's 88 degrees.
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3: 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Mark, it's been a busy morning in here. We've seen folks from all the way from Pocomoke down to Eastville, so Lusby still covers the shore.
4: Absolutely. I mean, that's what we're all about. We're from, say, the Maryland-Virginia line all the way down to the Bay Bridge Tunnel, and then from Maryland-Virginia line pretty much around Salisbury.
3: All right, so what are folks buying right now with the hot days of summer here?
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3: So tell me about how those watermelons are doing.
4: I'm still worried. I got one really good one, and it's coming along, and I had to replant some other ones. 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I'm not sure who gave me them. Not doing too well, but I'll tell you what. We had a tomato before the 4th of July, and we're going to have sweet corn before the 4th of July. That's hard to beat.
3: Well, my watermelons are doing great.
4: I did see a picture.
3: Can't say the same for Mark. 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What's the phone number?
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It is Rich Strick during your workday. 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

0: Fireman's Carnival and Pony Penny. 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

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It is Rich Drake. We got your weather with meteorologist Megan Beaufort on the way. 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

0: Megan's got your forecast every hour with Bay Country Weather.
1: A heat advisory continues until 8 p.m. tonight. Bright sunshine expected this afternoon, with daytime highs approaching 97. Westerly winds 8 to 15 miles an hour. Mainly clear skies tonight. Lows dip down to about 78. High temperatures reach up to 97. Tomorrow, sunshine mixed with clouds at times. With your Bay Country weather, I'm meteorologist Megan Mulford. Right now, it's 90 degrees.
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0: Fireman's Carnival and Pony Penny. 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

97.9. Happy hump day, everybody. I'm Kate Michaels. It is a very warm and humid Wednesday. Hope you are staying cool and just relaxing a little bit. Who am I kidding? It's Wednesday. You're working. But we're going to enjoy our work day, what's left of it. Not too much. I've got some great music to help keep you feeling like you're kind of cool, right? Exactly. Ella and Morgan coming up. Cole Swindell, Dan and Shay right now. This is Say So on Bay Country.

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1: 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Yeah.
0: If you don't see it, they can get it. 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

Bay's country. 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Well, did you guys happen to catch that World Cup match yesterday? France and Spain. Of course, Spain, the big winner there, 2-0, taking out England. And today, right now, actually, Argentina and England, a huge, should be probably very heated match. There's quite a bit of history between these two teams. Of course, off the pitch, but on the pitch as well, going back years and years. So should end up being a very interesting game. Looking forward to that. I, just like yesterday, will be recording this game so that I can watch it when I get home and relax a little bit. So I'm trying to avoid all of the news and information. We'll see how well I do. Yesterday, I did happen to catch a little bit of the score. Fortunately, I didn't see the final before I made it home to watch the game. But I'm going to try to keep my eyes closed just a little bit. Parmalee's coming up. We will take a look at your forecast. That's not going to give anything away. It's hot, and it's going to continue to be hot. But we will talk about that in detail after Russell Dickerson on Bay.

0: don't need triple Doppler. We've got meteorologist Megan Mulford. Here's your Bay Country weather.
1: A heat advisory continues until 8 p.m. tonight. Bright sunshine expected this afternoon, with daytime highs approaching 97. Westerly winds 8 to 15 miles an hour. Mainly clear skies tonight, lows dip down to about 78. High temperatures reach up to 97. Tomorrow, sunshine mixed with clouds at times. With your Bay Country weather, I'm meteorologist Megan Mulford. Right now, it's 91 degrees.
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I'm Kate Michaels. Hey, Snow Hill River Fest is coming up this Saturday. 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

97.9. I'm Kate Michaels. You know, we like to entertain you. 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

That's Luke Combs. He's back in the saddle on Bay Country 97.9. Good Wednesday afternoon, Jordan Davis and Hudson Westbrook. This is Painted You Pretty on Bay Country.

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0: today's country and your hourly forecast. Time for the 411 with meteorologist Megan Mulford and Bay Country weather.
1: A heat advisory remains in effect. Lows level off around 78 tonight under mainly clear skies, southwest winds 8 to 15 miles an hour. Sunshine mixed with clouds at times tomorrow, 97. Partly cloudy skies tomorrow night, slight chance of thunderstorms. Lows level off around 78. With your Bay Country weather, I'm meteorologist Megan Mulford. Right now, it's 90 degrees.
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0: doing?
1: 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I got one really good one, and it's coming along, and I had to replant some other ones because the seeds I got from down the road, I'm not sure who gave me them, not doing too well. But I'll tell you what, we had a tomato before the 4th of July, and we're going to have sweet corn before the 4th of July. That's hard to beat.
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0: 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What's the phone number?
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0: to the 101st Chincoteague Volunteer Firemen's Carnival and Pony Penny. 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

Bay Country 97.9. Happy 5 o'clock, everybody. 5 o'clock on a Wednesday. That means you are closer to the weekend upcoming than the last weekend, which is always good news. More good news. I've got some great music coming up for you. Megan Maroney, Parker McCollum. Right now, let's hear all about it from all these boys too many to mention. It's MacArthur on Bay Country.

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It's Megan Roney on Bay Country 97.9. I'm Kate Michaels. We've got a look at your forecast. Could see some storms over the next couple of days. It is very, very warm, very humid. So that is certainly within the realm of possibility. We'll find out all about it after Kenny Chesney. It's Carry On Bay Country.

0: Center, Market Street, Pocomoke City with Mark once again. Mark, it's been a busy morning in here. We've seen folks from all the way from Pocomoke down to Eastville, so Lusby still covers the shore.
1: Absolutely. I mean, that's what we're all about. We're from, say, the Maryland-Virginia line all the way down to the Bay Bridge Tunnel, and then from Maryland-Virginia line pretty much around Salisbury.
0: All right, so what are folks buying right now with the hot days of summer here?
1: Refrigeration. It's a killer for refrigeration. I tell everybody, keep your house cool, and that'll help out on your refrigerator, because anything above 77, 78 is struggling. It's working hard. They're not made like they used to be.
0: So tell me about how those watermelons are doing.
1: Well, I'm still worried. I got one really good one, and it's coming along, and I had to replant some other ones because the seeds I got from down the road, I'm not sure who gave me them, not doing too well. But I'll tell you what. We had a tomato before the 4th of July, and we're going to have sweet corn before the 4th of July. That's hard to beat.
0: Well, my watermelons are doing great.
1: I did see a picture.
0: Can't say the same for Mark. That's Mark Lusby, Lusby's Appliance Center, Pocomoke City. What's the phone number?
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0: When it comes to news, we're first in country. Country News Now. Charles Wesley Godwin reveals his unexpected dream lineup for a day on the green.
1: Yeah, I mean, I golfed with Chase Rice up in Canada last year. We had a great time. I loved to golf with Ernest just because I had such a good time with him when we were writing the song. And then I don't know if he still gets out there today, but it'd be really fun to play with Willie Nelson too.
0: I'm Lisa Manning for Country News Now.
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1: A ballad and then maybe a more up-tempo number where I get to shake it a bit.
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Jordan Davis on today's country. We're Bay Country 97.9. Good Wednesday evening, my friends. Parmalee's coming up for you after this one. This is Graylin James. It's Water at a Wedding on Bay Country.

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What doesn't kill you, right? It's Megan Maroney on Bay Country 97.9. I'm Kate Michaels. Let's get to drinking. But consider all the things first. This is a cautionary tale at the heart of it. It's Zach John King on Bay Country.

0: Megan's got your forecast every hour with Bay Country Weather.
1: A heat advisory remains in effect. Lows level off around 78 tonight under mainly clear skies. Southwest winds 8 to 15 miles an hour. Sunshine mixed with clouds at times tomorrow, 97. Partly cloudy skies tomorrow night. Slight chance of thunderstorms. Lows level off around 78. With your Bay Country weather, I'm meteorologist Megan Mulford. Right now, it's 90 degrees.
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today's country. It's Bay Country 97.9. I'm Kate Michaels. That's just about going to do it for me on this beautiful and very warm Wednesday. Y'all stay cool out there. It's hot even at this time of day. So, stay cool. Keep hydrated. That goes for tomorrow as well. Could see some storms around. Stick with us. We will keep you up to date on everything you need to know. We've got the Robin Holly Show coming up for you. Make sure you are starting your day tomorrow with Adam and the Big Breakfast Morning Show. I'm going to leave you with Lauren Elena and Chase Matthews. It's Bay Country.

0: Fireman's Carnival and Pony Penny. The carnival is off this weekend. 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
2: On the way, just a little bit, we're going to find out how an Uber ride got John Morgan working with Jason Aldean. Can you imagine you're an Uber and then you're like, oh, hey, you know Jason Aldean? Maybe give me his number.
0: And then the next thing you know, you guys are working together. That would be amazing.
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0: And this is doesn't even seem like this should be arrestable. 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
2: Yeah.
0: You know?
2: 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We'll find out what happened coming up. 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
1: Rob, did you see at the Luke Bryan Show that guy that had chug a beer written in Sharpie on his chest?
2: Well, you know, Luke Bryan has a song called Drink a Beer, but that guy decided
1: he
2: wanted to change it to chug a beer.
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2: And then Luke Bryan decided, you know what, he's right. And so then he chugged a beer on stage because of that guy's shirt.
1: Why isn't the song Chug a Beer, you know?
2: Someone can probably create one.
1: I think that would be a better song.
2: Chug a beer.
1: All right.

0: We don't need triple Doppler. We've got meteorologist Megan Mulford. Here's your Bay Country weather.
1: A heat advisory continues until 8 p.m. tonight. Partly cloudy skies tonight with a low of 78. Southwest winds 5 to 10 miles an hour. Sunshine mixed with clouds at times tomorrow. Highs level off around 97. Slight chance for storms. Tomorrow night, lows level off around 78. With your Bay Country weather, I'm meteorologist Megan Mulford. Right now, 90.
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1: You know, we got a newborn at home. He's 6 weeks old, but I'm excited for... I don't want to rush anything because I know time goes by too quick anyways. But they're saying at 3 months, baby's brains can start to tune into music.
2: Like they start to recognize music, like Twinkle Twinkle or whatever?
1: Yeah, because right now, as my seven-year-old says,
2: uh-huh.
1: he says that Colt is brainless.
2: Oh,
1: he's,
2: I mean,
1: there's not much going on other than eating and sleeping and crying. So he's kind of right.
2: All right. I like that, though.

0: Fireman's Carnival and Pony Penny. The carnival is off this weekend. 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
1: Coming up in just a few minutes, we're going to find out about Ashley Cook's ex's hotline.
2: 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What's happening?
1: Well, you might be able to
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1: Maybe. I don't know. You might be able to be a part of Ashley Cook's ex's hotline at her next concert. We'll tell you what's going on with that coming up.